We like all kind of music up in here from Chicago. We like the blues. Y'all like the blues? Y'all like the rock? Y'all like the funk? Y'all like the hip hop? Y'all like the R&B? Y'all like this? Y'all like that? Yo, go like this.

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1: 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We're going to add that hip-hop thing to it, that soul thing, that jazz thing, go a little something like this. Come on, kick it off. Hey, you know what I'm saying?

Yeah, Mo. 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Hell yeah. Oh yeah. Oh yeah. Oh yeah. Yes, that's right. Keep clapping your hands. Yo, I said, clap your hands this evening. All right.

Here's another one. I know, ladies. Yeah. Get in my deep voice. Yeah. About when you feel like you're in heaven with the other person. It's called heaven. It goes like.

0: We love all kind of music, so we like stuff like this. You know, when I was like 17 years old, I was doing some recordings and stuff, you know, around town and playing in jazz clubs and also doing a lot of gospel recordings and some R&B soul stuff. And so while making a name for myself a little bit, trying to get my feet wet, I played on a couple people's projects that would submit songs to other artists. And so one time I played on this one song, and the artist ended up hit me back. And this artist called me, and had the weirdest voice ever. I was like, hello?
1: Yeah, hello.
0: I said, who the hell is this? He's like, this is Ron Isley from the Isley Brothers. I said, oh, shit. And he said, I heard you on my song, and I wanted you to be my guitar player. So long story short, I ended up playing with the Isley Brothers and when I was a kid. And he actually played with the Isley Brothers, too. Yeah. And we was doing all of these songs that I grew up on, like, you know, like.

0: meeting? You get the idea.
1: But then
0: we started doing songs that was like romantic, sexy stuff. You know what I'm saying? Stuff to get the girl, you know. I was like, yeah, word up.
1: So we do stuff like this. One, two, three.

And so when I played them songs, I was inspired. I was inspired to write my own stuff. And it goes a little something like this.

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Now y'all don't think we from Chicago and we ain't gonna play no blues for you. Or something like the blues.

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How many people ever heard my first album, Love, Life, Live? Anybody heard that? That will soon be out again, really soon. So stay tuned. If you haven't heard it, check it out. It'll be out like next week. That's right. Along with a whole bunch of other songs and music. But this album, Red, is near and dear to my heart. And we're going to play a song, the first song on the album called Game of Life. It goes something like this.

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We hope to come back really soon. Let's give it up for this beautiful venue. Thank you, Switzerland. Let's give it up for the sound engineer in the back. This is the one you can vibe on with me, with them delays and stuff. Give it up for Maurice Fitzgerald. On the bass, on the drums, holding it down, Eric Johnson. On the keys, Jeremy, Tim Trippett. Now clap your hands, come on. Give me a soul clap. If your arms get tired, just go like this.

0: Danke.
1: Can we play one more for you? How many Prince fans in here? Hey, can you make me sound like Prince? Put some delays and shit on my voice so I can sound like Prince. There we go, check it out.